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I got drunk, and I was on the floor, and my legs were open, and oh my God, things just happened, and I was, like, the queen of the prom, and everybody loved me, and they called me a whore, though. But I was, like,

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I didn't finish, but I went to elementary school, and I almost finished, but now I'm smart, and I'm going to be in Playboy. Oh, my God, that's the greatest. I'm going to be in Playboy. All the guys are going to love me. I'm going to be like Anna Nicole and Pamela Anderson and Carmen Electra even. But, like, I just might get married. I might find one of those rock star guys to marry me. It's going to be so great. We're going to have lots of babies, and I'm going to get plastic surgery and fix up everything that's hanging. Oh, my God, I'm going to be so great. I'm going to be

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She knows a woman's place.

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Don't let nobody

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Rainy weather. If you want to have a ball, you gotta get yourself together. Oh, get yourself under control.